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All of the fun and frolic you've come to expect from them tomorrow between 6 and 10, plus a chance for you to win tickets to see Chase Matthew at Lynchburg Amphitheater on October 9th.

parade of talent rolling through the area. Sidewinder concert series on October the 8th. Sold out. Sorry about that. 12 in a row commercial free continues with Jason Aldean and Kelly Clarkson. 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

0: What time zone am I on? 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
1: It doesn't matter. It's 5 o'clock somewhere.
0: It's always on 5 in Margaritaville, come to think of it.
1: Yeah, I heard that.
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6: Mostly clear overnight, the low 61. Tomorrow, the heat starts creeping back up. We're talking a high up around 91.

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0: Number 8.
1: Art Imitating Life for Jacob Hackworth. Songwriter extraordinaire going to drop his debut EP, What Took You So Long, on October 23rd. Here's the title track at number 8. You told me.

James understood that you had questions after this song was dropped, right? And he answers them for you on his Facebook post, okay? Water at a Wedding at number 7 and the Star 9 at 9.

Hudson Westbrook swinging through the state in October. If you don't mind driving a little bit, you can catch him on Virginia Beach on the 28th, 29th. You'll be in Richmond. And tonight at number 5 with Painted You Pretty and the Star 9 at 9.

0: number four.
1: During the writing process, a lot of songs get renamed. The original title for this was Running Out of Whiskey, but since it's something totally different in meaning, they decided to go with Anytime Soon. It's Jason Aldean at number four in the Star 9 at 9.

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1: Luke Combs back with the fam, spending some time out of the spotlight and off the grid. And we are just enjoying the music that he has provided for us to enjoy like this one. Rethink Some Things, climbing back into the big chair at number one and the star 9 at 9.

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Ian Munsick is on 94.9 Star Country, and I need to take a moment to congratulate everyone who picked up tickets today to see Justin Moore. More opportunities for you to win all day long. Coming up, we will be giving you the details soon.

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If you got somebody you're tucking in and have not reserved your spot, do it now, okay? Tucking in Buddy Christian and his mom, Brandy. You guys have a fantastic evening. Also, good night, Dusty Ray. I love you. This is from Squeaky. 630, 532 are the number. You tell me who to tuck in, and I will do the honors for you, okay? 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

Night Star Country, we are tucking them in. 6:30, 5:32 is where you can join in on the fun. 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Lainey Wilson is on Star Country. I

Tuesday tuck-ins are rolling right along. 6:30, 5:32 is where you can join in on the fun. Anonymous did that. I want to tuck in my sweet wife. I love you so much, and I'm proud of the life we have together. Guys, have a fantastic night, all right? Also got to say hello to Buddy Jess, tucking in Sister Autumn. I love her and miss her. 6:30, 5:32 are the numbers. Hit me up. Let me know who you're tucking in with that special message right now. It's Cole Swindell on Star Country.

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4: More your tech ends coming up shortly. 6:30, 5:32. Clear tonight, the low 61. Tomorrow, sunny and 91.

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Got to say hello to Sarah. Just want to say goodnight, and I love you to my sweet honeybee. That would be Harold. Love you forever and always. You guys have a fantastic night. Okay. Also, Mom hit us up to tuck in her son, Brayden. Tell him I hope he has a good night, and I love him so much. 6:30, 5:32. Hit me up. Let me know who you're tucking in. But if you're trying to get in tonight, you really need to hurry. Darius Rucker is on Star Country.

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2: Hi, I'm Pastor Kevin. 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The question is, will you pass the test? And the only way to pass the test is to have a relationship with Jesus.
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We're wrapping up the Tuesday Tech Ends on 94.9 Star Country with Momo tucking in her grandchildren. That would be Peyton, Chloe, Natalie, and John Luke, and 13-month-old great-granddaughter Hallie Kate. Blessed five times over. Appreciate you hitting us up. And last but certainly not least, can I tuck in with X's and O's my very special boyfriend, Richard, from me, his girlfriend. Love you, babe. Sweet dream. 6:30, 5:32, anytime between now and 10 o'clock tomorrow night to reserve your space on Wednesday's tuck-ins. 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

Yella Lefty getting a whole lot of hate online, but she's still moving around doing her thing. Recently made her Grand Ole Opry debut. The video and photo evidence available on her social media. 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

Zach Top is on 94.9 Star Country, and hats off to Jason Aldean doing his best to pay homage to the greats. Like when he re-recorded Should Have Been a Cowboy, you can check that out on his social media. 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
1: He's a ranch hand in a pinch, man. 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
1: He's a ranch hand in a pinch, man. 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
11: Hi, I'm Pastor Kevin. Can you believe that the NFL regular season gets kicked off tonight as the New England Patriots travel to Seattle to take on last year's Super Bowl champions? Where has the time gone? It seems like only yesterday the Seahawks were celebrating their Super Bowl victory. And I don't know about you, but 7 months is far too long, and as my wife will attest, I'm definitely ready for some football. But the other day I was wondering, what if we got as excited to go to church as we did to go to the football game? So this Sunday, don't let football be the only thing you get excited about. 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It'll help you get to God. Maybe you need to take your time out and think about that today.
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1: The jury foreperson in the Lindsay Clancy murder trial revealed that the lone holdout juror

0: expressed reasonable doubt but still refused to acquit. The foreperson made the comments in a television interview following a declared mistrial when jurors failed to reach a unanimous verdict on whether Clancy was criminally responsible for killing her three young children in 2023. Lynchburg Commonwealth's attorney, Bethany Harrison, has cleared a city police officer of criminal charges following an accidental weapon discharge during a July foot chase. An official investigation determined the officer accidentally snagged his trigger guard while unholstering his sidearm during a pursuit on 12th Street, firing a single round into the ground without causing any injuries. Roanoke City Council revealed a $30 million repair checklist detailing at least 15 individual maintenance projects at the Berglund Center, costing over $1 million each. The extensive maintenance report comes as city leaders remain divided over whether to renovate the 50-year-old venue or redevelop the property into an entertainment district involving a casino. I'm Ian Price, and that's the news on 94.9 Star Country.
1: Temperatures out the door this morning bring the last of the fall feel in the crisp 50s and 60s. Morning sunshine quickly heats us up to the mid to upper 80s by this afternoon. Hometowns further east see the warmest air just shy of the 90s today. We continue to warm into Thursday, bringing the warmest and the stickiest air of the week. Highs reach the low 90s, and rising humidity gives way to a bit of a muggy feel as you step outside. Our next weather maker arrives Thursday afternoon and evening, giving way to some rain showers later this week. From WDBJ 7, I'm meteorologist Ava Herrera on 94.9 Star Country.
2: I pledge allegiance to the flag of the United States of America, and to the republic for which it stands, one nation, under God, indivisible, with liberty and justice for all.

0: It's Brett and Taylor's One Big Thing.
1: First of all, the one big thing yesterday should have been my mom's birthday.
2: How dare you?
1: Well, I mean, I called her and wished her happy birthday, sent her a card and did all that, but I didn't use that as the one big thing. So happy birthday to Brenda Sharp yesterday.
2: Happy 29th.
1: The other big thing, the 2026-2027 NFL season kicks off tonight.
2: Whoa.
1: In Seattle as the Seahawks host the New England Patriots. It usually begins on a Thursday, but it begins tonight. Who do you call to win that game?
2: What are my choices again?
1: The Seahawks and the Patriots.
2: I'm going to go with the Seahawks. Weren't they in the Super Bowl?
1: Yeah.
2: So they're going to do pretty good this season again. I consider me ignorant, but I thought that NFL had already started. I could have sworn there was a Panthers game on.
1: So there were preseason games.
2: Preseason. Count.
1: Yeah. And then I've got one other big thing. Do you want to hear it?
2: Sure.
1: A massive sinkhole suddenly opened up directly outside of Nicolas Cage's beachfront home in Malibu, California yesterday.
2: Oh, my.
1: That's kind of a one big thing, isn't it?
2: Is he okay?
1: Yeah. It forced dozens of nearby residents to evacuate the area.
2: That guy.
1: That's a big thing. That sinkhole. That's one big thing.
2: That is a one big thing. Is he like, for real? Sinkholes are no joke.
1: Right.
2: The ground is giving way. You know what? I mean, that is the most Nicolas Cage thing I've ever heard of.
1: Yeah.
2: That a hole opened up in front of his yard.
1: So it's because of the threat to structural integrity and safety, emergency officials quickly ordered dozens of people in neighboring beachfront properties to pack up and evacuate immediately.
2: I feel like he's always doing disaster movies. Like, ooh, you know what it is? He's probably doing the next National Treasure movie. There's probably treasure underneath there.
1: In the hole?
2: In the hole. Maybe he dug the hole and is claiming it's
1: maybe
2: a sinkhole.
1: Maybe that's what it is. Maybe he created it. Wow. He dug underneath his house and created the sinkhole.
2: He's looking for the Declaration of Independence.
1: I like
2: that's
1: it.
2: That's what it is.
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2: Good year?
1: A great year.
2: Okay.
1: The top three songs on the Billboard Hot 100.
2: Are all Ella Langley.
1: Two out of three. Number
2: Morgan
1: three,
2: Wallen.
1: Number three is Be Her. Number two, T-Swift. I Knew It, I Knew You. Number one.
2: Is that country?
1: She's in Texas.
2: That's kind of crossover. That's kind of everything though, isn't it?
1: Yeah.
2: Is it country?
1: There's a harmonica.
2: Isn't Antoine, do you consider it country? Antoine Trell from K92 is in here.
3: Hey guys, just swinging by. It's the most country-esque song that Taylor has put out in a very long time. So I'll give it to you guys.
2: Okay.
1: It's got a harmonica. So I think it qualifies. Okay. But if you're keeping track, Ella Langley is now 1 week away from kicking Mariah Carey off her pedestal for the longest leading song in chart history.
2: Really?
1: 1 week away.
2: And that's the Merry
1: All
2: Christmas
1: All I Want
2: song?
1: For Christmas Is You.
2: Wow.
1: 1 week and she dethrones.
2: Dang, Gina.
1: Mariah Carey. Mm-hmm. This is interesting. Saw this headline this morning. Your buddy, Dierks Bentley, he is headlining an inaugural show called Justice Jam. It is for the people who are wrongly convicted. Kind of timely with everything going on in the world and all the fun stuff. So he's partnering
2: with
1: them.
2: You think that Lindsay chick wasn't wrongly? She hasn't been convicted of anything yet.
1: I have no opinions. Right. I'm just saying that's interesting timing that this is an event being put out by the Tennessee Innocence Project.
2: Trying to walk you right into that corner, wasn't I?
1: I know you did. But they're saying it is all about channeling the power of Nashville's music community into real freedom for people who have run out of options. So raising money for those folks. And finally here, Megan Maroney.
2: How does he know if they're guilty or not? How does he know if they've been wrongly accused? Is he trying them?
1: I would say this is a very interesting project to put your name on, just in case. Because, you don't know. But there are definitely people who, you know, things happen, they get framed. The West Memphis 3, don't even get me started on that one.
2: I don't even know what that is.
1: It's a Netflix, it's a HBO documentary called Paradise Lost. I won't get into it, but these men were put in jail and they did not do it.
2: Gotcha.
1: It's crazy. Okay. Megan Maroney.
2: You have proof of that, I'm sure.
1: I was there in 1993. Right. I was there. Megan Maroney, she was on an interview talking about how her first guitar came from heartbreak. Here's her story.
4: When I was 16, I injured my knee in cheerleading. That's why I have this like gnarly scar right here. And I had nothing else to do but sit down and learn how to play guitar. I got my first guitar shortly after that when I got my heart broken for the first time. I wouldn't stop crying, so my dad took me to Guitar Center. I remember it was like on sale. My dad goes to pay for it and they're like, oh, this one's not on sale. And I remember looking at my dad and I was like, I've had my heart broken once this week. I can handle it again if you don't want to get it for me. And that's how I ended up with my first Taylor.
1: Daddy's girl. Got my heart broke once this
2: Taylor
1: week.
2: Is a type of, that's
1: again.
2: A brand name of a guitar, just so you know.
1: Honestly, glad you clarified that, because when I read the story, it said Taylor guitars don't come cheap, and I was like, she bought a guitar from Taylor Swift? They were like the same age at the time.
2: I knew that's what you
1: It's thought, a guitar, And that's your news from Nashville.
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0: The White House has announced a new trade war on Canadian dairy products, most alcoholic beverages, and select motorcycles, further escalating the growing trade war between the two nations. The ban takes effect September 29th and follows Canada's retaliatory tariffs on $20 billion in U.S. imports. Federal officials confirmed President Donald Trump signed official paperwork yesterday, formalizing the administration's economic justification. A consultant assessment presented to Roanoke City Council warns that severe staffing shortages and permit backlogs in the planning department are costing millions in lost revenue. Consultants highlighted a 36% employee vacancy rate, though city staff report recent administrative efforts have cut permit wait times down to under 2 weeks. Campbell County is requiring door-to-door sales representatives to wear official county-issued photo ID badges, showing they have been vetted by the sheriff's office. Local officials implemented the mandatory identification requirement to add an extra layer of public safety following a wave of resident calls regarding unknown door-to-door solicitors. I'm Ian Price, and that's the news on 94.9 Star Country.
1: We're going up, up, up on the temperature roller coaster today and tomorrow. After a mild and quiet start to the day, we're tracking plenty of sunshine to go around this afternoon and some warm air in the mid to upper 80s. Rising humidity gives way to a bit of a muggy feel, but also makes us feel a bit warmer. High temperatures in the low to mid 90s for Thursday feel a couple degrees hotter. Not unprecedented heat by any means, but still a bit abnormal for early September. From WDBJ7, I'm meteorologist Ava Herrera on 94.9 Star Country.
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1: This is not something you see every day, but I think we should make this maybe a little more common if you have the means. An Arizona father and son, they are getting mad props for running a business where they fix people's cars and just say, pay me, don't pay me. If you want to pay me, pay whatever you can afford. If that's $0, then it's $0.
2: Okay, so this is for the less fortunate, for people who can't afford to fix up their cars.
1: Yeah, and I mean, car repairs, you order one part and then you got to get the other part and then you need this. And that stuff adds up really, really fast.
2: But it's for people who can't, it's warm and fuzzy. So we're just going to say it's for people who can't afford it.
1: It's for people who can't afford it.
2: Yeah.
1: Did you know that?
2: Yeah.
1: So this is Michael Kuba and his son, Matthew.
2: Michael, what?
1: I think it's Kuba, like Kuba Gooding Jr.
2: Okay.
1: It's with a K. Kuba, perhaps. Him and his son, Matthew, talking about it.
3: 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I don't care about any of that. I just want to help people get their cars working right. 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
4: 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We work on their cars, and it means a lot to me. 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
2: I'm just asking, just qualify this. If I went to the Barrett Jackson auto auction and bought a 1967 Chevy Camaro for $150,000 and it needed a new interior, could I take it to them?
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2: I could, and they would just fix it
1: for free.
2: Okay.

0: assuming, if I'm speaking in layman's terms, you bought a really expensive car, but it's old and needs like a total overhaul.
1: Yeah.
0: And you'd expect this dad and son to totally do it for you.
1: Okay.
0: I think they would.
1: Okay. That's unfortunate. 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
0: So this was a test.
1: It was.
0: You're going to go there with
1: your... You failed.
0: That's your warm and fuzz.
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1: Really interested if you're going to get this right.
2: Okay.
1: According to one scientific study, the most universally liked scent is this. Should I give you a hint? Is that too vague?
2: No, actually.
1: According to one scientific study, the most universally liked scent is this.
2: I'm going to guess.
1: All right.
2: And if I don't get it right, then I'd like a hint.
1: All right.
2: Or a second chance.
1: All right. No, but I don't disagree with that.
2: I feel like everyone likes that one.
1: I know, I do too.
2: Okay, I'll take my hint.
1: It's a fruit.
2: It's a fruit? Do you like this fruit?
1: Or
2: the smell of it?
1: I like the smell of it.
2: But do you eat it?
1: I don't dislike the fruit. I can't say that I do. It's not, or not often anyway.
2: All right, then I'll guess one more time.
1: All right. No, those smell terrible.
2: It doesn't really
1: have
2: a smell.
1: They sit out even for like an hour. They smell bad.
2: I mean, I don't hate the taste, but now that I think about it, it's not a universe. There's no like, I'll just say, there's no cantaloupe flavored lollipop. You know what I mean? Like,
1: yeah, cantaloupe is, I mean, it tastes good, but then if it sits out for like 2 hours, you're like, eh.
2: I kind of hate that I wasted my guess on that.
1: Yeah, well.
2: Well, dang it.
1: Too late now, buddy.
2: Sorry. It's not cantaloupe. There you go. If you know the answer, call now to win a pair of tickets to see Chase Matthew at the Lynchburg Amphitheater on October 9th. LYHAMP.com for details.
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1: How would you like to make $200,000 a year?
2: I'd love it.
1: Would you? You don't? How much do you make?
2: Not that. Not even close.
1: Can we play the high-low game?
2: Sure.
1: Okay. 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

0: I think when you hear this answer, you're going to go, oh, right. Yeah, I get that.
1: I'm going to be honest. It's just meh for me.
0: Okay.
1: It's just meh.
0: All right. 94.9 Star Country. Here's your toughest heck trivia question. According to one scientific study, this is one study, doesn't mean all studies.
1: Correct.
0: The most universally liked scent is this, and it's a fruit.
2: Is it peaches?
0: It is not peaches.
1: I like the smell of peaches.
0: Nope. Try again, buddy.
2: An orange?
0: Orange is close, but not it.
1: Orange, you glad you didn't? No.
0: Yeah. Try again, dude.
2: Vanilla?
0: Not vanilla. No, this is
1: Should
0: a fruit.
1: Be.
0: I know vanilla is a plant, but this is a fruit.
1: Mm.
0: Call back.

0: 94.9 Star Country still looking for an answer. Here's your question. According to one scientific study, the most universally liked scent is this, and it's a fruit.
1: Is it lemon?
0: No, but you're so close. Keep trying.
1: All right, thank you. Is it lime?
0: Yes! It is a lime. Yes, have lime. Mercy. What is your name?
1: Emily.
0: Emily, do you love lime flavor?
1: I do like it.
0: I guess scent?
1: Not the best.
0: Yeah.
2: It's not that popular. I feel like lemon should be.
0: Okay,
2: I mean,
0: it's not my study.
2: Pledge,
0: I'm sorry.
2: Lemonade. It's like all over the thing.
0: Sorry, Emily.
2: Emily, congratulations. You and that pair of tickets to see Chase Matthew at the Lynchburg Amphitheater on October 9th. Visit lyhamp.com for details.
1: Yay, thank you so much.
0: You're so welcome. 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
1: 94.9 Star Country.
0: Do you remember the song? He puts a lime in the coconut
2: and drink it all.
0: You know that song?
2: It was in Daddy Daycare with Eddie Murphy.
0: Oh, of course it was. Okay.
2: What's it about? Is it just a song about, like,

0: Remember this? I don't have no idea what that song is about.
1: What the heck is it about?
0: I don't know.
1: Maybe he was just on vacation and he was like, I'm going to write a song while I'm out here.
0: There you go. Drink Harry Nilsson.
1: Coconut.
0: There you go. You're welcome.
2: Oh, WSLC-FM, Roanoke, Lynchburg, and the New River Valley.
0: What?
1: He sang that one song, I can't live.
0: Yeah,
1: living this without, that's my song to you.
0: Really good.
1: Living this without bread.
0: Oh, that's really sweet.
1: Yeah.
3: The jury foreperson in the Lindsey Clancy murder trial revealed that the lone holdout juror expressed reasonable doubt but still refused to acquit. The foreperson made the comments in a television interview following a declared mistrial when jurors failed to reach a unanimous verdict on whether Clancy was criminally responsible for killing her three young children in 2023. Lynchburg Commonwealth's attorney Bethany Harrison has cleared a city police officer of criminal charges following an accidental weapon discharge during a July foot chase. An official investigation determined the officer accidentally snagged his trigger guard while unholstering his sidearm during a pursuit on 12th Street, firing a single round into the ground without causing any injuries. Roanoke City Council revealed a $30 million repair checklist detailing at least 15 individual maintenance projects at the Berglund Center, costing over $1 million each. The extensive maintenance report comes as city leaders remain divided over whether to renovate the 50-year-old venue or redevelop the property into an entertainment district involving a casino. I'm Ian Price, and that's the news at 94.9 Star Country.
4: Temperatures out the door this morning bring the last of the fall feel in the crisp 50s and 60s. Morning sunshine quickly heats us up to the mid to upper 80s by this afternoon. Hometowns further east see the warmest air just shy of the 90s today. We continue to warm into Thursday, bringing the warmest and the stickiest air of the week. Highs reach the low 90s, and rising humidity gives way to a bit of a muggy feel as you step outside. Our next weather maker arrives Thursday afternoon and evening, giving way to some rain showers later this week. From WDBJ 7, I'm meteorologist Ava Herrera on 94.9 Star Country.
0: According to people on the internet, things that used to be free but now cost money. And these should still definitely be free. So we have a right to be angry about it.
1: Are you angry about it?
0: This one, yes. This one, eh. This one, I don't really care. This one, yes.
1: Am I angry about it?
0: I think you will be. We'll find out.
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1: Get me all riled up like I'm going to get in a boxing ring.
0: Oh, boy. Here she comes. Why are you so feisty this morning? Quit drinking coffee. Hanging off the walls.
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1: You find BuzzFeed to be a pretty reliable source?
2: I love BuzzFeed.
1: Because that's where it came from.
2: Excellent lists.
1: So BuzzFeed just put together a list of things that used to be free but now cost money. And according to BuzzFeed, these should definitely still be free, so we have the right to be angry.
2: Mm.
1: Here are the highlights. Number one.
2: I really have no clue.
1: Phone accessories. Not that long ago, iPhones used to come with headphones and a charger. Mm. Now you have to buy that stuff separately.
2: That's a good point. Chargers. AirPods, though, I feel like those are expensive. So yeah. I can understand doing that. But what bugs me, and these are all first world props, but like when you get a new phone or whatever, it's like the charger is different. So it's like whatever charger you used before, it's toast.
1: Right.
2: And so then they
1: do that to make you buy a new charger.
2: Right.
1: Number two, all of the concert ticket fees.
2: Oh.
1: Now when you add in convenience fees, processing, and delivery, it can make the price of the ticket double. Everything we do now, because we use ticket, we don't have our own ticket company, but we have to say plus taxes and fees just to, you know.
2: Or it's like if you want to go to the movies, it's cheaper to buy your tickets there and risk maybe not getting your ticket versus doing it online and the online fee and
1: Number three, think airports.
2: Checking a bag?
1: Checked airline bags.
2: Oh, that's a good point.
1: People think those should be free.
2: I don't know. Or at least not as expensive as it is. I get it costs a lot of money for a plane to fly, but.
1: The next ones, those are the top three seat selections on an airplane. Now when you buy a plane ticket, they don't even give you a seat for free.
2: What does that mean?
1: Well, like you have to choose your seat and you have to buy up.
2: If you, well, like business or coach?
1: Yeah.
2: Mm. I mean, as long as we don't have to start paying for the Biscoff cookies, then that's all right.
1: Number five, don't forget about the free airline food.
2: No, you're kidding me. You have to start paying. I haven't flown in years. You've got to pay for those now?
1: I don't think you have to pay for the cookies. I think those are complimentary, but yeah, if there's food. Disney Fast Pass, those used to be free.
2: Oh, well, then everyone would be doing it.
1: YouTube without excessive ads.
2: Oh, we have a stance on that, you and me. We watch a lot of YouTube in here. The amount of ads. Sometimes we want to watch a commercial. We have to watch a commercial to watch a commercial.
1: Yeah.
2: That's not.
1: You have to pay to get rid of them.
2: I know. We're not willing.
1: Free internet content. Everything now is behind a paywall.
2: Yeah, like even if you're scrolling TikTok, it's like, hey, pay for this. I'm like, I just want to watch the video.
1: Parking. 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And pizza delivery is the last on the list.
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2: Well, that's different?
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2: Listen,
1: I get it. I'm okay with it.
2: This is America, you know? 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
1: So deep, buddy.
2: Stuff costs money.
1: So deep.
2: This is what we call.
1: There's the quote of the day from Taylor Sherrill. Stuff costs money.
2: This is America.
1: You're welcome.
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0: 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Hard to imagine that the Big Old Bass Tournament is a week and a half away.
1: I know.
0: Not this weekend, but the following weekend.
1: What is your favorite thing about Brett's Big Old Bass Tournament, Brett Sharp?
0: I love seeing the kids. I love seeing couples fish together. There are a handful of husband-wife couples, handful of dad-kid people.
1: Best friends, even. Lifelong buddies going out on the water. I see a lot of that.
0: Yeah, it's just a cool thing. It's just a cool tournament.
1: So it's like, it's a win-win. It's like you could either maybe win $10,000 or you just get just a day out on the lake with your buddies and your significant others, and it's a nice weather.
0: 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Thank you, David Hagen, always coming through. Conrad Brothers Marine, Ruth and Mike and Diener and Hillary and just the whole crew. This is a fantastic crew. Mm-hmm. It's next Saturday, not this Saturday, Clater Lake State Park. 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We don't usually hit that, so.
1: My spidey senses are tingling that someone might want to know. Maybe they're a procrastinator. They wait to the last minute on things. Is there a deadline for when you can sign up? Or when is it too late to sign up? Or is it?
0: Yeah, I think you want to get signed up before the tournament starts.
1: Because you guys also next week are going to be doing
0: there's like paperwork and stuff.
1: You're going to be drawing the names and everything.
0: Yeah, that's next week. Yeah, if you want to get flighted, there you go.
1: Yeah.
0: I think probably next Wednesday we'll flight the fishermen. 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I love their stuff. 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
0: I would say maybe you could ride your motorcycle to the bass tournament, but that doesn't work because you can't pull your boat with a... Indian motorcycle, but...
1: Don't underestimate some folks. 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
0: Those are some torquey machines. I guarantee you they would pull a bass boat.
1: That would be amazing.
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The White House has announced a new trade war on Canadian dairy products, most alcoholic beverages, and select motorcycles, further escalating the growing trade war between the two nations. The ban takes effect September 29th and follows Canada's retaliatory tariffs on $20 billion in U.S. imports.

0: and some warm air in the mid to upper 80s. Rising humidity gives way to a bit of a muggy feel, but also makes us feel a bit warmer. High temperatures in the low to mid 90s for Thursday feel a couple degrees hotter. Not unprecedented heat by any means, but still a bit abnormal for early September. From WDBJ 7, I'm meteorologist Ava Herrera on 94.9 Star Country.
1: Coming up, a family in England, they went to sell an old jewelry box they had. They were shahooketh to find out they were sitting on a small fortune with what was inside of the jewelry box.
2: Was it like hidden under the lid? Mm-hmm. Was it in the cloth of the thing?
1: Don't you want that to be so true? Because you watch The Curse of Oak Island, that they're just going to like turn
2: over. They're going to find gold. You shut your mouth. They're going to find it.
1: We're like
2: 23 seasons in.
1: And they still haven't found it. But
2: they're going to find it.
1: I appreciate your optimism. That story's two songs from now on Star Country.

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1: A family in England, they were trying to sell an old jewelry box. There was a wristwatch in there. They're like, okay, maybe a couple thousand dollars, which that would still be awesome.
2: Was it a Rolex?
1: Six or seven. It was...
2: A Rolex.
1: It wasn't a Rolex. What was it? A Patek Philippe. Maybe I'm not saying it right. It's from the 1930s. They thought they'd get like $6,000 or $7,000 for it. Sold for nearly $80,000 at auction. Apparently, they're super rare. So, you know, art collectors or whoever they are from all over the world came in to bid on it. $80,000.
2: Pretty good.
1: I feel like I have nothing in my home that could secretly be worth. Because, like, you hope, like, well, maybe this is worth something. I don't think I have anything that I could get at least $10,000 for.
2: Hmm.
1: Beanie Babies, but that turned out to be bunk. I got bobbleheads. They don't make the office bobbleheads anymore, so that could maybe sell.
2: I doubt those are going to be worth $10,000.
1: Somebody wants to buy them.
2: Are you trying to sell them on the air? Is that what we're doing? Swap and shop?
1: Anyone out there.
2: Remember those back in the day when I used to run an AM radio station too, as well as the FM? And then we had Swap and Shop where people would call in and sell stuff on the radio.
1: Really?
2: Oh, yeah. It was amazing. It was
1: like good stuff or like?
2: I mean, no. But I was like used, you know, lawnmowers and beds and all kinds of stuff.
1: Would you bring it back? What a great
2: Swap
1: means.
2: And Shop. It was fun.
1: You want to bring it back? Maybe.
2: No, I'm good. Okay. It was live radio. Some of the stuff that was said in Jackson, Tennessee would spin your
1: head.
2: Oh,
1: it wasn't here.
2: No. No, maybe they had one.
1: All the more reason to bring it here.
2: They had Swap and Shops all over the place.
1: That's fun. I like that.
2: Yeah.
1: In Florida, two teenagers have created an app. It's called Pizza for a Purpose, aiming to fight food insecurity. So the app lets you send fresh pizzas from local restaurants directly to homeless shelters or charities where people can go and get food, like food pantries and stuff. You just order it and they just deliver it right to the place. So this is the co-founder and the food pantry partner talking about it.
3: Their reaction really warms our hearts. Their faces just light up the second they get the pizza. When my brother and I were volunteering at local places, we noticed many families were in line for food, and it wasn't just adults. There were also many young children our age, and it just shocked us because we didn't think there were kids our age who needed food.
4: It's just a blessing. I mean, the smiles on their faces, it's very rewarding, whether it's a grandparent being able to take it home to their grandkids or whether it's just a senior.

0: senior who having a pizza for dinner is a luxury item.
1: Since launching the app 2 years ago, they delivered over 25,000 slices of pizza.
2: Wow.
1: It's a universal language. Everybody loves a good pizza.
2: No doubt.
1: So good. Finally here, this is a remarkable story. A woman diagnosed with progressive Alzheimer's disease. She took an experimental medication. Her brain scans once showed 9 areas of brain plaque, but doctors say they're all gone now. She also reconnected with a friend from junior high school. They got married. She's turning it around.
2: That's
1: Alzheimer's.
2: Amazing. How old?
1: It doesn't say in my story, but I want to say she was like in her 90s from like when I read the big article. But here she is talking about it.
3: She had 9 different spots of amyloid plaque in her brain. She doesn't have any plaque at all anymore.
4: And they're just not seeing the plaque beginning to build up again.
5: I don't have all of my memory back, but most of it.
6: I'm glad to help Gail and to help her with her journey to help other people.
5: He's learning how to cook. And I'm learning how to step away from the kitchen. He's a really good cook.
1: Can you imagine a world where Alzheimer's doesn't exist?
2: That'd
1: be
2: amazing.
1: It is such an angry disease and so unkind. 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

0: 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Taylor's a little feisty this morning, so.
1: Define feisty.
0: You're just, it's like you had a lot of coffee. You're just ready to spar. It's like you just ready to
1: I'm not
0: to
1: trying
0: go.
1: To fight anybody by any
0: no,
1: means.
0: No, I don't mean like that.
1: Oh.
0: Even verbal sparring. Well, it seems like most annoying things in life are also the most relatable. So according to the internet, some everyday inconveniences that drive everyone crazy. Let's check in with feisty Taylor. Taylor, yeah or nay, does this drive you crazy?
1: I think it's just because I've got energy today, maybe.
0: It's good. I like the energy.
1: Tired, you know?
0: Not critiquing.
1: Like, but I'm just saying, we are up at the crack of dawn. I think it's good for people who maybe they're just waking up. They need this little
0: boost.
1: Shot of energy. Yeah.
0: I like it. Not down in it.
1: All right.
0: Number one, buying scissors.
1: What's the question again? What's the category?
0: Everyday conveniences that drive everyone crazy.
1: Okay.
0: Buying scissors only to realize you need another pair of scissors to open the package.
1: Right. Well, it's technically a weapon, so maybe it's good it's properly packaged. What I don't understand.
0: No, it's used to cut things. What do you mean it's technically a weapon?
1: Scissors? Stab someone in the neck?
0: Okay. It's not a knife. It's not a gun.
1: They're sharp.
0: It's not a weapon. It's a...
1: They're sharp. They cut.
0: Okay, all right. That's a weird way to look at things.
1: I watch too many movies. I will allow what I won't allow. You ever try to get a Barbie doll out of a box?
0: Toys are difficult sometimes.
1: Toys in general. They are tied. They are taped.
0: And you know
1: me,
0: I'm
1: going to
0: muscle it.
1: You're going to break it.
0: I'm just going to, yeah.
1: Those I don't understand why they're so hard to get out. Scissors will allow.
0: Losing the end of the tape, and then when you finally find it, it shreds in that long, annoying piece.
1: Yes. I feel that way about whiteout, too. Like the one with like the line. I always end up having to I have to wind it back up to get it back in place, back on the track.
0: 10 hot dogs, 8 buns.
1: Just
0: one of life's greatest mysteries.
1: Just eat the dog.
0: Why don't they
1: make in the package.
0: 10 buns? Yes. Trying to open a Capri Sun.
1: A what?
0: Capri Sun? Capri Sun?
1: No, what are you
0: Capri Sun?
1: No.
0: What am I saying wrong?
1: This is Lululemon all over again. Capri Sun. Like Capri.
0: Is that not what I just said?
1: Not at all.
0: That exact
1: no,
0: thing.
1: You said Capri Sun.
0: You say it.
1: Capri Sun. There's a space. There's technically a dash.
0: Okay.
1: It's the little juice.
0: You said Capri Sun. I don't know. I don't know what I'm doing wrong. Mismatched Tupperware lids and containers. That drives me crazy.
1: Yeah.
0: I can never find the right lid for the container.
1: Yeah, you got to have a system in place.
0: This one's a common one. Bag of chips, mostly air.
1: But I've heard there's a reason for that. It's so it stays fresh. It's frustrating because you do pay a lot for a bag and it's a lot of air, but it keeps it fresh.
0: How about the phone charger that you think is charging but never was?
1: Yeah, it slightly fell out of the wall so it didn't charge. Or just
0: the one that isn't a charging thing. I was like, well, then why make that? Why do I need this cord? If it's not a charging cord, why do I need it?
1: Well, and you don't charge your phone overnight.
0: I know.
1: So interesting.
0: A grocery bag that rips in the driveway. Just hope it wasn't pasta sauce.
1: I use the
0: course you do.
1: The cardboards.
0: Of course you do.
1: Well, because they bag them and I just let them.
0: There
1: it's
0: you
1: fine.
0: Go.
1: I can't wait for you to go back and hear Capri Sun.
0: I can't
1: Have
0: wait to see it.
1: Have you never heard of 635-32?
0: I don't see how I said it wrong. Okay, did I botch it? 635-32. Did I say it wonky?
1: It was Lululemon all over again. Lululemon. It's Capri Sun.
0: Okay, well, I wasn't familiar with that product. I know about Capri Sun because Kyson drinks them, and you got to jab the thing 4 times to get the... I know what a Capri Sun is.
1: You're saying it so
0: I'm
1: funny.
0: I'm still saying it wrong?
1: Yes.
0: Oh, my gosh. 635-32.
1: I love 32. You dearly, but the way you're saying Capri Sun is highly inaccurate.
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0: Let me see if I can say this right. Bob Garrett Services. Is that right? Did I say that okay?
1: That's right.
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0: 94.9 Star Country. Are people putting me on blast? Is that what that calls?
1: Days like this don't happen often. They are few and far between where I get texts that say, Taylor's right. I'm just saying. Say the word. I'm just going
0: to. I don't want to say it again. I obviously said it wrong the whole time because there's ages of texts that came in.
1: The children's drink, a Capri Sun. Rhett was just pronouncing it Capri Sun. Confidently.
0: Okay, Capri Sun. I just wasn't putting the space. So it's two words.
1: So someone explained it. You're not pronouncing the U in sun. You're just saying Capri Sun. It's Capri, space, sun. I got to read some of these texts. That much.
0: I'm sorry I left out the space.
1: There's a huge difference. All right. Someone says, never heard someone say it like that.
0: Oh, my gosh. You all are making a bigger deal out of it.
1: You said it way wrong. Lots of whys.
0: Oh, my gosh.
1: IDK, why he's struggling so much with this. Someone says, is Brett a dang Yankee? I guess that's a pronunciation thing.
0: I was born in Illinois, so I guess, yeah.
1: Someone says, so he can say that Migliorese's guy's name, or however you spell it, but can't say Capri Sun.
0: Capri Sun. Same.
1: And finally here, my favorite. Brett is saying Capri Sun like his son is wearing a pair of capris. Capri Sun. Get your capris, son.
0: Is that not the same way to say it? That's not the right way to say it? Okay.
1: You are saying this highly inaccurate.
0: Okay. And my apologies.
1: It's fine. There's bigger problems in the world. But like I said, these days don't happen often. Can you cue up the song for me, please?
0: Yesterday, can I just say, I will. I'll cue it up for you. But yesterday, you said, congratulations.
1: I bit my lip.
0: Okay, well,
1: I bit my lip. Thank you. Oh, I relish these moments. They never happen. Say it with me. Jay is the champion, my friend.
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3: The jury foreperson in the Lindsey Clancy murder trial revealed that the lone holdout juror expressed reasonable doubt but still refused to acquit. The foreperson made the comments in a television interview following a declared mistrial. When jurors failed to reach a unanimous verdict on whether Clancy was criminally responsible for killing her three young children in 2023. Lynchburg Commonwealth's attorney, Bethany Harrison, has cleared a city police officer of criminal charges following an accidental weapon discharge during a July foot chase. An official investigation determined the officer accidentally snagged his trigger guard while unholstering his sidearm during a pursuit on 12th Street, firing a single round into the ground without causing any injuries. Roanoke City Council revealed a $30 million repair checklist detailing at least 15 individual maintenance projects at the Berglund Center, costing over $1 million each. The extensive maintenance report comes as city leaders remain divided over whether to renovate the 50-year-old venue or redevelop the property into an entertainment district involving a casino. I'm Ian Price, and that's the news at 94.9 Star Country.
4: Temperatures out the door this morning bring the last of the fall feel in the crisp 50s and 60s. Morning sunshine quickly heats us up to the mid to upper 80s by this afternoon. Hometowns further east see the warmest air just shy of the 90s today. We continue to warm into Thursday, bringing the warmest and the stickiest air of the week. Highs reach the low 90s, and rising humidity gives way to a bit of a muggy feel as you step outside. Our next weather maker arrives Thursday afternoon and evening, giving way to some rain showers later this week. From WDBJ 7, I'm meteorologist Ava Herrera on 94.9 Star Country.
1: All right, chew my mint up. Yes or TS coming up two songs from now. Category is foods I have never tried. That a lot of people have.
0: That's fun.
1: But I've never tried these foods.
0: Because I feel like with Logan, you're a bit of a foodie.
1: I'll be honest with you. I couldn't do hometown eats.
0: Yeah.
1: And it's no shade to these restaurants. He has a palate that is very diverse.
0: Yeah.
1: I do not. That's two songs from now.
5: Well, me and my lady had our first big fight. So I drove around till I saw the neon lights of a corner bar.

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1: Let's talk food.
0: I need a win. I need a win here. I just got humiliated by, I don't know, saying ramen noodles.
1: By thousands of people.
0: Lululemon or whatever that is.
1: So it's Lululemon.

0: Lululemon.
1: And then it's Capri Sun.
0: Got it. Got it. I'll pause the next time Capri-sun. I say it. Yeah.
1: You'll never think
0: is
1: of it the same.
0: Is it hyphenated or is it two words on the actual package?
1: I'm just going to say it. Now that's Mandela effect. I don't remember how it's packaged.
0: Okay.
1: That's a real life one. You can't judge me on that being a real life one. Okay. Category today for Yes or TS. Foods I have never tried.
0: All right.
1: Get all three right to win. Number one, a Philly cheesesteak.
0: I feel like you've had a Philly cheesesteak.
1: Never once in my life.
0: Really?
1: And I'm not against a Philly cheesesteak. It's just never been presented to me in a way where I would want to.
0: Hang on a second. I know what a Philly cheesesteak is, but is that the one you dip? You dip it in like the brown liquid?
1: No, I think you're thinking of like the French onion.
0: No, there's a...
1: Maybe.
0: Zach will know. He'll come running in here because he thinks I'm a moron anyway. All right.
1: Philly cheese. I think it's just beef and cheese. I don't think you need to dip it in anything. I think
0: what's
1: beef
0: the one
1: is...
0: you dip?
1: He's coming.
0: You know what I'm talking about?
1: He's coming.
0: Because it's like, I don't
1: He's
0: know,
1: got
0: it's
1: that
0: like a Bostonian
1: like he
0: thing
1: knows
0: or
1: something.
0: Something. What is it?
2: I'm sorry, did the uncultured swine alarm go off? Is that what happened here?
1: He walks with just a little smirk on his face.
0: It's a Philly cheese, Philly, what is it?
1: Philly cheesesteak.
0: Philly cheesesteak, is that the one you dip?
3: And no.
0: What is that one?
3: That's French dip.
1: I just said that, and he said no.
3: You said French onion dip. Which, yeah. But whatever.
0: That's French dip. Or is it the same sandwich, basically?
3: It kind is, I mean, it's beef, so the French dip would be like a roast beef. Philly cheesesteak would be the chopped up steak and then the peppers and onions and the cheese and all that stuff. So.
0: Thank you, Chef Jackson.
1: He said you uncultured swine. Okay.
0: All right.
1: 0 for 3. Here we go. Gumbo. Have I ever tried gumbo?
0: Is that the one with gum in it? No, you have not.
1: No, I have tried gumbo, and I've made gumbo.
0: I love gumbo. If it's spicy, I like spicy gumbo.
3: Yeah,
0: wait,
3: good.
0: Hang on a second. There's gumbo and then there's jambalaya. I like them both, but
1: gumbo's more soupy.
0: Okay, gumbo, yeah, soupy, yeah.
1: Yeah.
0: I like that one, too.
3: You got it right, and there's no gum in it either.
0: I got it.
1: Gumbo, though, is tricky because if the roux is messed up, then you're toast.
0: Why does Zach hate me so much?
1: Tell me you are a Capri Sun.
3: No, but I'd heard you messing around with it. I hate those little containers, man. Is that what you're talking about?
0: Everybody hates them.
3: Yeah, they're the
0: worst.
3: But
0: apparently I said it wrong.
1: You are in for a treat when you put together the podcast.
0: I said Capri-Sun.
3: Capri-Sun?
1: And what's up?
3: Oh, the Capri-Sun. Yes,
1: very fancy.
3: Yes, it's got Capri-Sun in it.
1: And number three for the loss, a Reuben sandwich.
3: A Reuben.
0: No.
3: Is that the one you dip in something?
0: Is that rye? Reuben has rye, right? Rye bread?
3: Reuben, he was on American Idol. He got a sandwich?
1: Reuben stuttered. What did you say?
0: I said, no, you haven't.
1: You are correct. Yeah. I have never tried a Reuben sandwich. It's roast beef, right?
3: Yeah, and it's got like the sauerkraut stuff on it.
0: I like Reuben. I like a Reuben. You know what else I like? You'd be surprised by this, Chef
1: Boyardee.
0: I like a muffaletta.
3: A muffaletta?
0: Muffaletta?
3: Muffaletta.
0: I like a muffaletta. Uh-huh.
1: From McAllister's?
3: No, from McAllister's.
0: Yes.
3: I get a muffaletta from a McAllister's.
0: You two are hateful, and I'm not, I'm done. I'm not talking anymore.
1: I'm taking
0: anymore.
1: My ball and going.
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0: 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You know what I realized yesterday?
1: What?
0: You and I are full of insecurities. Pulling back that curtain, just revealing.
1: Why?
0: So Taylor and I were asked to be in social media videos for Carilion and their proton therapy program. This is an important program. I mean, they've got a goal of like $50 million to bring proton therapy here to treat children with cancer. So we take it's this huge. Very seriously. This is a big right. deal.
1: Well, we were told to talk about the Radiothon as well and how the money was raised and just our experience with Carilion and how wonderful they
0: are.
1: Yeah,
0: Macy from CMN was like...
1: Super easy to talk about how amazing they are. However, we struggle with how well we did.
0: Well, for one, we did... I mean, Macy was like, you guys are great. Can you come in and do the thing? And so we're just going to wing it and... We're like high school kids.
1: Like, not even 2 minutes after pulling out of the parking lot.
0: We shoot the video.
1: My phone, ring, ring, Brett Sharp.
0: Well, and before we left, I was like, does my hair look like crap? And she was like, can you just lick your hand in this one poofy sec? No, I'm not licking my hand and putting it on my head.
1: I mean, it just needed a little water up top to just dap it down just a smidgen.
0: Because we're going to be on video. And I was like, can you just... And she was like, no, I can't. I can't fix that.
1: If you needed me to lick my hand and pat you down on the head, sure. But
0: so we shoot the videos and we call each other and go, hey, what did we say? Did we say anything dumb? Was it dumb? Did we say anything stupid?
1: Like self-critiquing ourselves. Because in my mind, and here's something I know about myself. I do know this. It's ironic I have a job as a professional speaker. I'm not a good articulator by any means. I'm not good at expressing my thoughts. I start to ramble a little bit.
0: I thought you did a great job.
1: Well, see, and thank you, but you feel the same way about yourself. And then I'm like, no, Brett, you did amazing. So I feel like we need each other to kind of like remind each other, like, no, you were great, sweetie. Yeah. It's fine. But
0: and
1: I was
0: sweet
1: I'm nervous.
0: Macy's always like, oh, you guys are great. You killed
1: it.
0: No, you no.
1: We're just our biggest critics, you know.
0: But we're really insecure, aren't we?
1: I don't think it's a place of insecurity. I think we wanted to do a good job for the project.
0: Do we need like therapy? Do we need like couples therapy?
1: No, we just need each other to just beef each other up.
0: Okay, well, you're a great buddy.
1: We boost each other's confidence. Your hair looked amazing.
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0: We can't all be like Mark Skolrud and have the perfect hair. What did you call it? Coiffed?
1: Perfectly coiffed.
0: I don't even know what that means.
1: It's like bouffant for a man. Like a lady
0: is that a
1: has
0: a compliment?
1: I think so. Okay. Like volume's great. Ladies have the bouffant hair, men have the coiffed hair.
0: All right. And he's what got is mine?
1: Spiky.
0: Spiky hair. That's what Tim says.
1: It's like the dish sponge with the bristles.
0: Not a compliment.
1: That's what especially when you shake it.
0: A Brillo pad. So you're saying my head looks like a Brillo pad. You're hateful.
1: With love.
0: Mark Skolrud and the Skolrud Law Firm. He's got that hair. You think he blow dries his hair? Is it feathered?
1: I wouldn't be surprised.
0: And feathered?
1: I don't think that he would let it air dry.
0: It's always perfect in the billboards and on the TV. And when you see him in person.
1: Because he's calm, cool, collected, baby.
0: Yeah, he's ready to go get them at all times. I'll bet at 3 o'clock in the morning his hair is coiffed.
1: You think he sleeps in a suit?
0: And ready for court. Maybe.
1: Pulls the covers back. He's already got the briefcase and his suit on.
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1: Pineapples take around 2 years to grow.
2: Whoa. And they get eaten like that. You know, I've not had a good pineapple summer. Every pineapple I've bought, not good.
1: Really?
2: Yeah. Last night I cut, because you don't know until you cut into it. And yeah. It was just.
1: Where do pineapples hard. Come from?
2: Under the sea. That's where SpongeBob lives.
1: Is that right?
2: Mm-hmm.
1: There is an ice cream shop that has an ice cream dish made to look like a slice of pizza. They're Ooh. Calling it a pizza, pronounced, a beets. It looks like A-P-I-Z-Z-A, but it's a beets.
2: What's the flavor?
1: And they did an awesome job with it, down to the cocoa char on the crust.
2: You know what it's probably like? On the baking championship shows, they do imposter dishes where they make a dessert. Or they make it's a dessert, but it looks like spaghetti or it looks like meatloaf or whatever. They probably did that to make it look like.
1: And then you taste it, it's expecting to taste spaghetti and it's sweet.
2: Yep, or like mashed potatoes, but it's like ice cream. Yeah, that's fun.
1: That's kind of weird.
2: What's the flavor of the pizza?
1: Doesn't say.
2: As long as it's not like a pepperoni flavored ice cream, I'd be down.
1: All right. The Girl Scouts have announced that they will be introducing Patch Pals when the next cookie season launches in January. They are soft baked. Blueberry muffin flavored cookies for dogs.
2: Oh, no, that's nice. See, I was about to jump on the train of, old crotchety me being like, why they got to change the cookies? Like, they don't need to add anymore. What they've got is great. We don't
1: What's
2: need to add anymore.
1: What's the best one?
2: Thin Mints.
1: Yeah.
2: Thin Mints. You like the Samoas, right?
1: Well, I did until I learned they had coconut in them. Then I kind of.
2: How could that change your mind?
1: I don't know.
2: If you like it.
1: I like Thin Mints.
2: Thin Mints are good. You got to put them in the freezer, get them really cold. You don't like peanut butter. Do you like the lemonades?
1: Don't know.
2: You probably might like those. The s'mores ones are good.
1: They that just don't sounds
2: need to,
1: good.
2: Yeah, they don't need to change anything new. But that's nice to put in for the dogs.
1: I know I've told you this before, but one time I was dared to eat a sleeve of Thin Mints. Can you do that? And it was a 2:37 George Strait song.
2: Did you?
1: Yes. Killed it.
2: Not the box, but just the sleeve.
1: One sleeve.
2: Could we do it again, but together? That sounds amazing. Just one day.
1: Yeah.
2: I do a sleeve, you do a sleeve, and see who can do it the fastest.
1: No, I'll just dare you to do it. That way you can eat cookies.
2: No, we'll time it.
1: That'll
2: give you
1: an excuse to eat cookies.
2: Do it the fastest. Calories don't count if it's a competition.
1: Last thing here, urologists say waking up once a night to pee is common and not necessarily a problem. You pee at night.
2: I was about to ask you.
1: I, yeah, I was, but I drink a gallon a day. So, yeah, I wake up and pee.

0: Sometimes.
1: Do.
0: All right.
1: You're not drinking water.
0: All right. It's the number one ingredient.
1: It's green. Why is it green? Do I go? Not normally.
0: Do women typically get up in the middle of the night to tinkle?
1: Maybe.
0: Yeah.
1: If I'm up, if I'm up with Ellie and the walk back to my bedroom, I'm like, make a little pit stop.
0: Right.
1: I can do it.
0: All right. I think Hannah does once a night, maybe. Am I not supposed to talk about this?
1: I don't think Hannah wants you sharing her bathroom on the air.
0: Two or more times probably means you got something's off.
1: Yeah.
0: Just
1: FYI. Or you're really hydrated. Maybe it's a good thing.
0: Okay. I'm just telling you what important. It says here. Two or more times probably means something is off. Go see your medical professional.
1: Like a
0: bladder infection. I don't know. I'm not going there. That's
1: you
0: just
1: started. Then you put that in.
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0: 94.9 star country Megan Marrone. So, what theme song? Football is back tonight, NFL, for people who have been waiting. For some reason, I'm excited about it this year.
1: Really?
0: And you're going to help me here in just a second. But first, I want to know what the theme song is going to be. They've got a theme song for Thursday night.
1: How does it go?
0: They got a theme song for Sunday night.
1: How does Thursday night go? I know the Sunday one.
0: Wasn't it to Hank Williams Jr.?
1: Which one?
0: The one that Carrie Underwood does. Sunday Night Football. Sunday night's going. I can't remember what the Thursday is. Is it this one?

0: for a Wednesday night.
1: I'm just really interested to see who's going to do it.
2: Yeah. I like that. I will be honest. I did not know there were theme songs at all. I knew Carrie Underwood records The Thing.
1: She got paid like $1 million a song.
2: Yeah, like $11 million by the end of it.
1: Right.
2: For like 1 hour. They just replaced the names.
1: Yeah.
2: I knew that was a thing, but I didn't realize like the other ones. There's a trend on TikTok going around. Well, it's not really a trend, but it's like for girls like myself who aren't really big football fans. Like, I appreciate the art of it, but it's like when you hear...
1: The art of football.
2: The art of football. Yeah. An American pastime. Yeah. Brings the people together.
1: Right.
2: But it's like when you hear that sound, like the dun-dun-dun-dun, it's like, all right, it's chilly season.
1: It's on.
2: Get your cozy sweater.
1: Oh,
2: I'm going to fall asleep while the game is on, while the storm's outside. Like, it's a vibe to hear the football song.
1: This is important. Right now, you are going to pick my team for the year. You have two choices.
2: For the year?
1: For the year. Whichever one you say is the team I'm going to follow and root for.
2: You're a Browns fan. How can you change?
1: Ever since Bernie Kosar days, back when I was in radio in Ohio, back in like the 1990s, your mouth. I was a Browns fan. Cleveland Browns.
2: You're
1: I've been
2: it
1: my
2: up.
1: Team. No, I'm just saying they've just sucked for so long. It's just it's hard to keep rooting for them.
2: I'm sorry for your loss.
1: Growing up, I grew up in Illinois. I was a Chicago Bears fan for obvious reasons. Chicago, Illinois, I was a Bears fan. So do I go back to being a Bears fan or do I stick with the Cleveland Browns?
2: All right, here's what
1: you're
2: we're going to do.
1: You're choosing it right now. Here no, don't do a
2: do.
1: Coin flip. Tell
2: I'm
1: me.
2: I'm not doing a coin flip. Okay, here's my granola bar.
1: Yeah.
2: I'm going to throw it in the air. If I catch it in my mouth, what was the first choice?
1: Cleveland Browns.
2: If I catch it in my mouth, it's the Cleveland Browns. If it falls on the floor, it's...
1: The Chicago Bears.
2: All right, here we go.
1: Browns catch. I'm a Browns fan.
2: In the mouth.
1: Again.
2: I made
1: I'm a
2: it.
1: Browns fan. All right. You
2: follow the
1: it.
2: Browns.
3: 94.9 Star Country.
2: I did it. I caught it in front of you. You always say I can never do it.
1: Well, you'd miss. I'm really good at catching things in my mouth. No, like 50% of the time.
2: Well, I
1: 50%
2: listen,
1: of
2: I
1: the time
2: it.
1: You catch it every time. That's what I'll say
2: That's
1: about
2: that.
1: That's
2: a good that. Stat.
1: Roanoke Valley Community Credit Union. 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
2: 100% of the time. 100%
1: of the time.
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2: They Why just, are you growling?
1: Because
2: You're
1: they just
2: mad.
1: They do it right. My girls, Brittany and
2: Scott.
1: Scott.
2: How about this? Scott's my dude. I'll do that
1: Brittany
2: one.
1: And Pam Duke and Lauren Whitmire and Katie and Melissa Leah.
2: They Colleen, take care of you.
1: April.
2: Sandy dog.
1: Yeah.
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1: 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See, that's the wrong music. Dang it. Hang on.
2: Wow.
3: Wow.
2: Good morning.
3: Good morning.
2: Psych.
3: Rushing us over. You know what? He needs a Capricin.
2: Did you listen to
3: it? I did. It was fun.
2: It's shocking, right?
1: I don't know why it's that wrong, but whatever.
2: It's the wrongest thing I think I've ever heard. No.

0: right, here we go. You can steal. Who won yesterday? I don't even keep track anymore.
1: Who do you think?
0: It was Zach.
1: Wow.
0: All right. We do birthdays because she's better at birthdays and you had a minor in history. So.
2: Sure.
0: Tay, this man turns 35 today. Country singer who can say he was once one of the America's most talented kids. Biggest hits, Wanted and I Want Crazy.
1: Hunter Hayes.
0: That's correct. There's one right.
1: Even that's a good one for categories, double H's.
0: What happened to him? He went like pop and then he went...
1: That's what happens when you turn your back on country.
0: Did he win the... He won the... What's the one where they're masked?
3: The masked singer. Yeah, that one. Where they sing with a mask. I think it's that one.
0: Zach.
3: I'm pretty sure the music industry kind of just chewed that kid up and spit him out. That's what happened.
1: Yeah. Maybe he had a family.
3: I'm sure he had a family. He wasn't an orphan child plucked from an island.
1: Oh, he's bearded. He looks like a little man.
0: Let me see.
3: Okay.
1: I mean, he grew up.
0: That's Hunter Hayes?
1: Yeah.
0: Wow, he's changed a lot.
1: He's a man.
3: Because he was 11 the last time you saw him.
0: Zach, this lady turns 35 today. Monica Dutton on Yellowstone. When she did Teen Wolf and Disney's Pair of Kings, she went by the name Chow.
3: Nipsey Russell.
4: Is incorrect.
1: Okay. Oh. That would be...
0: You weren't paying attention.
1: That would be...
3: Nipsey Russell.
1: MC Russell.
0: Kelsey Asbilly. Asbill.
1: Okay. That's basically what we said.
0: Tay, this lady turns 36 today. American Idol beauty who sometimes sings with

0: voice.
1: Michael Bublé.
0: That's correct.
2: Bublé. Yeah.
1: I don't mean to shade him on the air, but I have heard he is not a nice feller.
0: Really? Don't tell me that. He seems like such a sweet
1: guy. He's a really nice guy.
3: Zach. He's a bit scuzzy, is what I've heard.
1: Really? He dated Emily.
0: You heard it too? Mm-hmm.
1: I heard that when he dated Emily Blunt, who was married to my childhood crush, John Krasinski, he was not a good boyfriend. That's my source.
0: Zach, this man turns 55 today. Cameron on Modern Family.
3: Eric Stone Street.
0: That's correct.
3: Yes.
1: It's sneaking up on me.
3: Is this the tiebreaker?
0: Last one. This is it.
1: Okay. It is a buzz-in.
3: Yeah.
0: Wait, 2-4. Wait.
3: It's a buzz-in, right?
0: It is a buzz-in. 2-4-6. Are you both ready?
3: Yep.
1: No.
0: Here we go.
3: Remember, get it right, you win. Get it wrong, you lose.
0: This man, unbelievably, is 55 years old today. He was Elliot in E.T.
3: Zach. Henry.
0: 3 seconds.
3: Thomas.
0: Zach wins.
3: Come on.
1: The worst movie that's ever been made in the history of the movies.
0: It comes never back to life.
1: Again.
0: It's a sweet movie.
1: After like 30 minutes of complete and utter trauma, and he dies basically. He's found in the ditch, and just he's all white and decrepit and shriveled up like a raisin.
0: Zach, congratulations.
3: Thank you. Whatever.
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0: train.
1: No, I'm not going to ruin that. No.
2: Then, okay, it's over. Do it.
1: Train.
3: Oh, getting to
2: really
3: know.
2: Good, wasn't it?
4: Pretty good. Yeah.
1: That was better than I thought it was going to be.
2: It was amazing.
1: Kind of worked.
2: That was great.
1: All right, Zach. The topic is Zachisms.
4: Zachisms.
1: Things we think about Zach.
2: You.
1: Is it okay?
2: Zach.
1: Or is it me?
4: Hmm. All right.

0: Interesting.
1: All about you. Number one, who secretly wonders if Zach looks ahead at celebrity birthdays?
2: Taylor.
1: No, it's me. I'm like, why does he know that? I don't know that.
3: It's a little sus at times.
1: And I'm smart, and I'm like, I don't know that.
3: I don't know, though. He flopped today, so was this like the red herring? Like, I didn't know the answers. To like throw us off the scent, maybe?
2: But I beat you.
3: Very close, but I don't look.
2: I ain't got time to.
1: I believe you.
2: I mean, that to cheat at that is pathetic, so I just can't.
1: See, I appreciate that. All right, number two. Who thinks Zach is a softie?
2: That's Taylor.
1: It is. Yeah.
2: She says that out loud.
1: Marshmallowy inside or something.
3: I get emo on behalf of Zach, for instance.
1: What does that mean? Emotional?
3: Yes. Yeah. For instance, over the weekend, I saw Zach's was either saw posted. Zach's or, what?
1: I saw Zach's.
3: He was either posted or he was tagged in a photo. It was him and his family at a Hokies football game.
1: Oh, okay.
3: And I was in my feels for Zach. Seeing him with his family because his daughter's senior year, his son's a freshman. Like, he's relishing these family moments. I think that he's just puts up a tough exterior, but he's just a marshmallow on the inside. Loves his family.
2: Which is still not a compliment every time he says
3: it is. I mean it as a compliment.
2: I know what you mean.
1: To me, if you said that to me, I'm like, I need to lose some weight.
2: That's the way I am, too. Yeah, exactly.
3: Okay, you're a teddy bear on the inside. How about that?
2: I guess that's better.
3: But I see you with your family. Like, Zach loves his kids.
2: And
3: his
2: they don't even like me. Which is crazy.
1: That's
2: really true. So there's that.
1: Number
3: so
1: three
3: sweet.
1: For the loss.
2: Yeah.
1: Who enjoys Zach being in the studio more, Tay or me? We discussed it.
2: Brett.
1: Both of us.
3: Oh,
1: we both enjoy being
3: yeah.
1: in there. There's a no lose on that last one.
2: Well,
1: but
2: tell you
1: still
2: right
1: lost.
2: Now, you just leave some money on the table. I'll come in here more often. I just keep walking in.
3: You don't want to do it out of the goodness of your heart for the listeners to hear your beautiful voice in the morning.
1: I told
2: Tay. You can't even say that with a straight face.
1: I told Tay, I said, I think Zach hate listens sometimes. I was like, do you think he compares us to his show when he was on the morning?
3: Maybe. I mean, look, that's right here.
1: Do you compare it?
2: No, because there's like, no comparison. So there's no.
3: I know it. I just like when we just. When you conveniently hear us discussing things and you just trot on in.
2: That's Zach probably going to walk in here. Fine, I'll walk in.
3: I
2: don't want to. I'm like, fine, Brett's making me, whatever.
3: Calling Brett an uncultured swine.
2: Well, you know, shoe fit.
3: With love.
1: Zach's in next. 12 in a row commercial free. That's it for us. Say bye, Tay.
3: Bye.
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1: You didn't know this yesterday?
2: Right in the bass.
1: But I do, because I know Mr. Ashley personally.
3: Oh.
1: His name is Jim.
2: What's his Ashley. Middle name?
1: Huh?
2: What's his wife's name?
1: What's
2: his kid's name?
1: Suzette.
2: Yeah.
1: Jim and Suzette. Ashley. Ashley, the final days of Ashley's Labor Day sale. It has been extended through this week. You didn't know that yesterday.
3: I didn't.
1: Well, but I've got the inside scoop.
2: Yeah.
3: I'm glad.
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Water at a Wedding, Graylin James. Graylin got Beagle back home. Dog's name is Buck. Says he loves taking Buck for a walk. Calls him my dude. 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

0: 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We were giving them away all day yesterday. 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

That is Luke Combs. It's 94.9 Star Country. Brett and Taylor back tomorrow morning. They got more tickets to see Chase Matthew coming back to town. Be Lynchburg Amphitheater October 9th. 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
1: The devil went down to Georgia. He was looking for a soul to steal.

He was in a bind because he was way behind and he was willing to make a deal. When he came across this young man sawing on a fiddle and playing it hot, and the devil jumped up on a hickory stump and said, "Boy, let me tell you what. I guess you didn't know it, but I'm a fiddle player too. And if you'd care to take a dare, I'll make a bet with you. Now, you play pretty good fiddle, boy, but give the devil his due. I bet a fiddle of gold against your soul, because I think I'm better than you." The boy said, "My name's Johnny, and it might be a sin, but I'll take your bet, and you're going to regret, because I'm the best as ever been."

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And then a band of demons

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Johnny said, "Devil, just come on back if you ever want to try again. 'Cause I told you once, you son of a gun.

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0: say so. 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
1: I don't know if you were looking at me or not. You probably smile like that all the time. 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

Jackson here. I heard this on Brent and Taylor's show this morning. They were talking about everyday inconveniences that drive us nuts. And there's one that sticks out for me. It's the mismatched Tupperware lids and containers. I got that whole drawer, and I will sit there, and I'll match them all up, make sure they all match, and if I got extra lids, I throw them out. I got extra containers, I throw them out. All right, everything matched. 1 week later, all right, someone in my house is throwing these away on purpose to mess with me. Checking

Eric Church. Okay, not just Eric Church. There's like 57,000 other people on that song. But Eric Church is the one who's teasing something for tomorrow. He's doing it on social media. Had September 10th written on it over his song, On the Road. It's a song he's played live, but he's never released it. Is he releasing it tomorrow? We'll find out. Star Country.

Hey, it's Brett and Tay. Tomorrow morning, we have more concert tickets at 6:50. As a matter of fact, Taylor's going to sing her favorite Chase Matthews song right now.

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This Friday is Patriot Day. 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
1: All right, AI has a new service called Stud or Duds. If you're going out with some dude, you can put him in there, and AI will spit out all the information about him, let you know if he's a piece of garbage or not.
0: I mean, this is Googling just with the help of the robot, who I don't trust. He's always giving me wrong information. So if it calls me a dud, the robot lies.

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Did you hear? New Girl Scout cookie flavors. The flavor is dog. Okay, that doesn't taste like a dog. It's a dog treat. It's called Patch Pals. And Al Roker ate one on television and said it was pretty good. Now, there is a human flavor in here, too. Where's that? Oh, Sparkables. Oatmeal cookie with chocolate chips and sprinkles. I might just eat the dog one.

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8: Warmer temperatures the next couple days. Sun and clouds today, high 90.

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Always with the most concert tickets. Brett and Taylor have Chase Matthew tickets tomorrow. He's coming to the Lynchburg Amphitheater. It's October 9th for the show. 6:50 tomorrow morning, your chance to win them on Star Country.

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7: 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Beth Macy can't be bought. 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
1: 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Country songs. Choosing Texas. Taylor Swift on there. Another LLA.

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1: Some everyday inconveniences that drive everyone crazy. Trying to open a Capri Sun.
2: A what?
1: Capri Sun? Capri Sun?
2: No, what are you saying?
1: Capri Sun?
2: No.
1: What am I?
2: Capri Sun.
1: Is that not what I just said?
2: Not
1: I
2: at
1: said
2: all.
1: That exact
2: no,
1: thing.
2: You, did. You said Capri Sun. You said
1: Capri Sun. I don't know.
2: You're saying it so
1: I'm
2: funny.
1: I'm still saying it wrong?
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1: All right, Lauren won't be here, but Chase Matthew performing live, Lynchburg Amphitheater. Maybe he'll bring you up on stage to sing that song, October 9th. 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

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Patriot Day this Friday. We'll be giving out t-shirts, Pride in Our Country t-shirts with Roanoke Valley Community Credit Union. 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

Zach Jackson here on 94.9 Star Country. Check this story out. They're talking about kids getting an allowance. Okay, fine. Some kids do. 17% of people say a child's allowance should not be tied to having to do chores. So what are you going to do? Just give them money? How is that even allowance? That's just free money. God forbid you actually have to do something to earn it, right?

0: 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Tomorrow morning, we have more concert tickets at 6:50. 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
9: Sun and clouds today. 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

McCollum, Killing Me, 94.9, Star Country, Chase Matthew, Lynchburg Amphitheater, October 9th. Another pair of tickets up for grabs tomorrow morning at the Brett and Taylor Morning Show, 6:50 for Toughest Egg Trivia. 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

0: Graylin James, Water at a Wedding, 94.9 Star Country. This Friday, we are going to be showing pride in our country by giving away shirts. 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

0: Alan Jackson, where were you when the world stopped turning? 94.9 Star Country. And this Friday is the 25th anniversary of the September 11th attacks. And we are going to be showing our pride in our countries by giving away some Pride in Our Country t-shirts. So if you want to win some shirts to show your patriotism, you can win it. We're giving away shirts every hour from 7 until 7. First chance to win is with Brett and Taylor on Friday, as it's 7:20. And then every hour until 7 o'clock. So if you want to win, you got to be tuned in. 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

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Coming up today, 5 o'clock, I've got some shirts to give away. Some Ashley Homestore. Send me backstage shirts. 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

Dan and Shay say so, 94.9 Star Country. You want a shirt, an Ashley Home Store Send Me Backstage shirt that you could win and maybe wear to the Justin Moore Show tomorrow? Well, be here. Top of the hour.

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Tyler Farr, 94.9 Star Country, Dr. Pepper Park. Got this guy coming out. Friday, October 2nd. You want to go see him live, Rodney Atkins? 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

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Tomorrow morning, you can come on back now and win some Chase Matthew tickets. 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
0: Tonight going to be mostly clear with a low around 68. Tomorrow for your Thursday, mostly sunny and hot, high near 90. Looking outside, partly cloudy, 89 here at 94.9 Star Country.

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Zach John King, get to drinking, 94.9 Star Country. We're getting closer and closer to that 5 o'clock hour. You want to win some shirts? Some Ashley Home Store Send Me Backstage shirts? Stay tuned. He's a

0: 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A reminder, if you ever want more of the Brett and Taylor Morning Show, you can always get their podcast. 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

John Morgan, Kid Myself, 94.9 Star Country. And coming up next, we're playing a game of What Is It for your chance to win some Ashley Home Store Send Me Backstage t-shirts. You want to win them? 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

0: religiously, 94.9 Star Country. We're playing a game of what is it for some Ashley Homestore Send Me Backstage shirts. The question today, adults in this profession work 53 hours a week, 7 hours more than average. What is it? Hello, Starter Country. What is it?
1: Is it nursing?
0: It is not a nurse. Call back, try again.
2: Is it truck drivers?
0: It is not truck drivers. Call back, try again.
1: Teachers.
0: It is a teacher. You got it right.
1: I did.
0: There you go. What's your name?
1: Felicia.
0: Felicia. Where are you calling from?
1: Roanoke.
0: Felicia calling from Roanoke. Are you a teacher?
1: No.
0: Have you ever been a teacher?
1: Well, not by profession, but I'm a mother.
0: So you have to be a teacher. Well, Felicia, calling from Roanoke, well, you just want a pair of our Ashley Homestore Send Me Backstage shirts that you can wear to any of the shows, and we just might pick you sometime to maybe go backstage and meet the artist or something along those lines. You excited?
1: I am.
0: All right, Felicia. Well, you won. 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

Tim McGraw's Taylor Swift. Well, Taylor Swift singing Tim McGraw. 94.9 Star Country going in to Tim McGraw. There's the connection. Hey, guess what? The Brett's Big Old Bass Tournament is coming up Saturday, September 19th, Claver Lake State Park. You want to go? 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
3: Tonight going to be mostly clear, low around 68. Tomorrow for your Thursday, mostly sunny and hot, high near 90. Looking outside, mostly cloudy, 86 here at 94.9 Star Country.

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Russell Dickerson with your Wild 94.9 Star Country, Dr. Pepper Park. We got some shows left there. For example, Larry Fleet, September 11th, this Friday. Then you got Priscilla Block, September 25th. Then October 1st, 2nd, and 3rd, we got some shows. Blackberry Smoke on Thursday. Rodney Atkins on the Friday. Wyatt Flores on the Saturday. Get your tickets now. Dr. Pepper Park.

Morgan Wallen. I Can't Love You Anymore. 94.9 Star Country. Tonight, Bo Stevens doing the 10 o'clock tuck-ins. 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Text him, 635-32. 10 o'clock tuck-ins.

0: Blake Shelton, Letterman Anyway, 94.9 Star Country. And this Friday, we are showing our patriotism by giving you a chance to win our limited edition Pride in Our Country shirts every hour, 7 to 7, with our Pride in Our Country t-shirts. 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
0: Tonight, going to be mostly clear, low around 68. Tomorrow for your Thursday, mostly sunny and hot, high near 90. Looking outside, mostly cloudy, 86 here at 94.9 Star Country.

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Stella Lefty, Boston, 94.9 Star Country. Bo Stevens doing the Star 9 at 9 tonight. Counting down to number one. You want to know what number one is? You got to request it. The more you request, the higher it is on the list. 635-32.

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We'll bring the tunes. 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
1: Some everyday inconveniences that drive everyone crazy. 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
1: 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Capri Sun?
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1: Capri Sun?
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1: Is that not what I just said?
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0: 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I

Zach Taub, south of Sanity, 94.9 Star Country. Tomorrow morning, Brett and Taylor have some more Chase Matthew tickets at 6:50. 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

every now and then we toss one out that'll make you go, oh, wow. That would be the case with Jason Aldean, title cut to his album that he dropped in 2019. Man, 7 years flew by really, really fast, didn't it? The band Perry, You Better Dig 2 on Star Country.

with a little help from his friends Tim McGraw, Aaron Church, and Morgan Wallenie MacArthur Saga, a former number one in the Star 9 at 9. Who you got for tonight? 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
4: Mostly clear overnight, the low 67. Tomorrow going to be warmer than today. We're talking plenty of sunshine and 94.

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